0: Berlin Touri-Tipps.
1: Attention, attention. Here comes a very important security advice for our foreign visitors. Lover guests from all over the world. In Berlin, we have a very big problem with dog shit. This is not appetitlich, but it is so. The most absolute dangerous dog shit areas in Berlin are Neukölln, Kreuzberg, Friedrichshain, Wedding, Prenzlauer, Schöne and Lichtenberg, Mitte, Wilmersdorf, Pankow, Marzahn, Treptow.
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0: Fritz. 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

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I can't go wrong trying to make things right. Can't go wrong trying to make things right. You know what that's like when your heart's on ice. Double them, put on man's life. Don't speak the language to me, that's a seen man signs strictly off the hype. Picking a side, help me to the side. Without the advice, I promise I'm fine. Like, look, I've been doing alright. Tell me you love me, it seemed like you hate me. Send a text, I mean, get there. I can't trust that would risk my safety. Been a place where God can't save me. And the truth is I might go back. The truth is I like when the good goes bad. Believe me, you need me, it's not that deep. What you bring to the table, you can't just eat. No, that's

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I can't go wrong trying to make things right. Can't go wrong trying to make things right. You know what that's like when your heart's on ice. Double them, put on man's life. Don't speak the language to me, that's a seen man signs strictly off the hype. Picking a side, help me to the side. Without the advice, I promise I'm fine. Like, look, I've been doing alright. Tell me you love me, it seemed like you hate me. Send a text, I mean, get there. I can't trust I would risk my safety. Been in places where God can't save me. And the truth is I might go back. The truth is I like when the good goes bad. Believe me, you need me, it's not that deep. What you bring to the table, you can't just eat. No, that's

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1: 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I look so good, you look so good. Maybe we should all leak it together. Yeah. You only live once. Let the people see.

has no hostile turn in her eye to see its power. When the fear has caught, there will be nothing.

Walk by, you don't wanna see the photo, walk by, you don't wanna see the photo, walk by, you don't wanna see the photo, walk by, you don't wanna see the photo, walk by, you don't wanna see the photo, walk by, you don't wanna see the photo, walk by, you don't wanna see the photo, walk by, you don't wanna see the photo, walk by, you don't wanna see the photo, walk by, you don't wanna see the photo, walk by, you don't wanna see the photo, walk by, you don't wanna see the photo, walk by, you don't wanna see the photo, walk by, you don't wanna see the photo, walk by, you don't wanna see the photo, walk by, you don't wanna see the photo, walk by, you don't wanna see the photo, walk by, you don't wanna see the photo, walk by, you don't wanna see the photo, walk by, you don't wanna see the photo, walk by, you don't wanna see the photo, walk by, you don't wanna see the photo, walk by, you don't wanna see the photo, walk by, you don't wanna see the photo, walk by, you don't wanna see the photo, walk